0: Is it like 1,000 degrees in here, or is it me?
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6: 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I don't know where the heat is at in this forecast. It just isn't there, really. Tonight, a low down to 52 with a chance for rain showers. Partly sunny tomorrow, the high is 73. And then for tomorrow night, a slight chance for showers, maybe a thunderstorm. A low down to 54. And a chance for showers and storms again on Tuesday with a high of 76.
7: 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Crank up the treble and pump up the rebel bass. Get it? 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
6: 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And you can also check this out Thursday. 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
3: Destructive winds is just deadly.
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2: 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Tonight, we'll head for a low of 52 with some rain showers. Tomorrow, partly sunny, a high of 73. A slight chance for some rain showers for tomorrow night, a low of 54. And the cooler weather continues Tuesday, along with a chance for showers and storms. Tuesday's high of 76.
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7: 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Well, the summer weather, we don't know when that's going to happen because the whole 7-day forecast is pretty much looking below average temperature-wise tonight. A low down to 52 with a chance for rain showers. Partly sunny tomorrow with a high of 73. Tomorrow night, a slight chance for showers and storms. A low down to 54. And a chance for showers and storms Tuesday with a high of 76.
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3: Destructive winds is just deadly.
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7: 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Well, it's below average temps for us in this forecast, heading for a low tonight of 52 with a chance for some rain showers. Partly sunny tomorrow with a high of 73. A slight chance for rain showers and maybe a thunderstorm tomorrow night, a low down to 54. And for Tuesday, a chance for showers and a high of 76.
8: 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You know that it's a little known fact that 94 Rock has the best and most classic rock in the history of mankind? It's science.
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3: Destructive winds is just deadly.
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2: 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Well, with a cool forecast like this, maybe your air conditioner is saying thank you, if it could speak. 52, a low tonight with a chance for rain showers. Then tomorrow, partly sunny, a high of 73. A slight chance for showers tomorrow night with a low down to 54. Any chance of showers, maybe a thunderstorm Tuesday, and a high of 76.
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5: 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Scattered showers to start out your Monday. Otherwise, expect mostly cloudy skies with a high topping out near 74 and partly cloudy for tonight with a low getting down to around 55 degrees.
6: 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Thank you for your cooperation.
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6: 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Scattered showers to start out your Monday. Otherwise, expect mostly cloudy skies, the high topping out near 74. And partly cloudy for tonight, with a low getting down to around 55 degrees.
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2: 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Scattered showers to start out your Monday. Otherwise, expect mostly cloudy skies with a high topping out near 74. Then partly cloudy for tonight with a low getting down to around 55 degrees.

0: 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I don't break, but I block. I don't stop, but I rock. What am I?
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0: 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And that's the bottom line, because Stone Cold said so.
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4: 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Scattered showers to start out your Monday. Otherwise, expect mostly cloudy skies with a high topping out near 74. Then partly cloudy for tonight with a low getting down to around 50.

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3: Destructive winds is just deadly.
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8: 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Scattered showers to start out your Monday. Otherwise, expect mostly cloudy skies with a high topping out near 74. And partly cloudy for tonight with a low getting down to around 55 degrees.

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3: Destructive winds is just deadly.
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2: 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Jerry Sinclair on 13th Street has your summer road trip essentials. Scattered showers to start out your Monday. Otherwise, expect mostly cloudy skies with a high topping out near 74 and partly cloudy for tonight with a low getting down to around 55 degrees.
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0: And now here he is, strong enough to bend records with his bare hands, able to tell tall tales in a single breath. It's Super Mookie. Yes, Super Mookie. Strange visitor from another neighborhood with powers and abilities far below those of mortal male and female people. And who, disguised as Mookie in the morning, mild-mannered disc jockey, fights a never-ending battle for truth, justice, and the pursuit of loose women.
1: 60 degrees at 6:14, partly cloudy, 75 today. Good morning. Welcome to the first step in our five-step work week program. Some people call it a Monday. Mookie in the morning, the Hollyweird Minute, tea time with the T-Man coming up. And we'll talk with Marcus Rosner, who plays Liam on the CW show Sullivan's Crossing. 94 Rock.

0: It's Mookie from 94 Rock. Time to boost your testosterone once again and put the lead back in your pencil with another lesson in how to be a real man. Tip number 32. This is Bob.
1: Hi there.
0: Today, Bob's going to learn how to look for things like a man.
2: Bob, can you get my purse for me?
1: Sure, honey. Where is it?
2: It's in the top drawer of the bureau.
1: I'll take a close and thorough search for you. Here it is, darling.
0: Stop right there. Let's go back and see where Bob went wrong.
1: I'll take a close and thorough search for you.
0: Whoa, whoa, whoa, Bob. You didn't look for things like a man looks for them.
1: Well, how do I do that?
0: To look for things like a man, just stand in the doorway of the bedroom, put your hands on your hips, glance around the room for a few seconds.
2: Bob, can you get my purse for me?
3: 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I don't see it anywhere.
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0: there... There we go. Bob's one step closer to learning how to become a real man. On our next episode, Bob tries to repair a car engine in the kitchen using common cooking utensils.
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0: Time for 94 Rock News. Let's get the latest from the NCN newsroom. Torrential rainfall hit Nebraska over the weekend, with the heaviest rain falling in Grand Island, where they saw up to 5 inches on Saturday. The town was forced to close its underpasses because of the flooding. The water-filled streets prompted some to get creative and bust out their kayaks. Others had to drive carefully if choosing to get around by car. You can see photos and video of the flooding in the state news section of our website. Demolition work is underway at a former Fremont biofuels plant nearly a year after an explosion at the facility killed 3 people. Officials announced the start of debris loading and hauling operations, as well as site leveling and cleanup within the project area. Federal investigators described the incident as a combustible dust explosion. The blast and ensuing collapse and fire claimed the life of 32-year-old worker Dylan Danielson and his 2 daughters. The demolition company says the work is expected to last for about 4 months. Thanks to the efforts of Norfolk's River Point Creative District, local artists from across Northeast Nebraska can display their creativity at Artworks. After the store had its soft opening June 6th, Artworks has already seen a multitude of artists apply to have their works showcased. The store currently has pieces on display from over 20 local people, including artist Alberta Wagner.
11: My art is generally watercolor, and my other medium that I use quite a bit is the gourd art. I do a lot of different things with gourds than birdhouses.
0: Along with an art gallery, the establishment also has a creative space for children to hang out while their parents walk around the store. Artworks will also start hosting classes in their studio after their grand opening July 25th. That's your latest in news. For more, visit newschannelnebraska.com.
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0: 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A fair to Midland Monday, partly cloudy and 75, low of 59 tonight. And could be a bit of a torrential Tuesday. Scattered showers and storms tomorrow. High of 77 Tuesday afternoon. Currently 61, Holly Weirminute, tea time at the T-Man coming up, and next hour we'll talk with Marcus Rosner, who plays Liam on the CW series Sullivan's Crossing. 94 Rock.

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1: Let you in or you can never get out of here. 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
2: Toy Story 5 grossed $160 million over the weekend. It's the most money people have shelled out for a Woody since Cialis. Netflix is turning Simon Says into a game show. I don't care what Simon says, I'm not watching it. Stephen Baldwin says he was fired for a rom-com for being funnier than Jennifer Aniston. I mean, after all, look how much that statement just made you laugh.
1: Welcome to Hollywood.
0: This has been the Hollywood.

Hello, this Freddie Mercury of Queen. 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
1: Patti Smyth of Scandal tells us how she was almost the lead singer of Van Halen.
2: Nope, didn't even give it a thought. To join Van Halen, to me, meant I had to leave New York. I had to uproot my whole life and move to California. I was 8 months pregnant. So I just said no. And then he went and asked Sammy Hagar.

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3: Well, my son went on another vinyl shopping spree over the weekend. If he has a dollar in his pocket, it's going towards a record there. That kid has, seriously, like, more records than the Library of Congress at this point. But then again, I and most people can't judge because we all have our vices and our weaknesses. So finish this sentence. No matter how many blanks I own, I will always have the urge to buy more. Beers. No.
4: Yeah, right?
3: Steaks.
4: I'm going to say, like, weird golf things that you can buy that includes, like, new clubs, new different kinds of balls, if there's a new putter that comes out. Yeah, I'm all over that.
3: Wait,
4: so.
3: New kinds of golf balls? Are they not round? I mean, I figure a golf ball is a golf ball.
4: Different logos or whatever, different style of ball. I'll try it, you know.
3: Is that why I suck at golf? Because I was using the wrong logos?
4: I mean, that's what I'm saying. I'm blaming all my crappy golf
3: exactly.
4: on ball. Or
3: I had a terrible game. I need a new ball with a different logo.
4: Yeah, right? Yeah.
3: Okay. Well, for me, it's DVDs and Blu-rays. And I know there people like, why don't you just go on Netflix? Because they never have the movie I want to watch. I mean, seriously, like, think of your five favorite movies. Now go on Netflix and see if they're on there. Nope. How about Hulu? Uh-uh. Amazon Prime? Yeah, but you got to pay extra, which makes no sense to me. It's like, if I'm paying $100 for Amazon Prime, why do I also have to pay $4 to rent the movie I'm watching?

0: What was the $100 for?
1: I gotcha.
0: So, yeah, with the DVD, it's like, I own it forever. I don't have to worry that if it is on Netflix, they're going to take it away. The quality of the picture is better, and I get the cool special features and deleted scenes. Does Netflix have that? No. So there you go. I am DVD boy.
1: Anti-Netflix boy.
0: That too. Suck it, Netflix. Let us know on Facebook. Finish this sentence. No matter how many blanks I own, I will always have the urge to buy more.
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1: Another one driven to right. Thanks for playing. Owen Hall goes yard.
0: That's Carl Ravitch on ESPN. The College World Series is going the distance after North Carolina topped Oklahoma 6-2 on Sunday to even the series at a game apiece. We're heading to a winner-take-all Game 3 tonight at 6 in Omaha. After a winning performance just over a week ago in the Northeast Nebraska All-Star Football Classic, Gage Hedstrom, quarterback for St. Mary's, was on the victorious end of the Sertoma 8-man All-Star Football Classic in Hastings on Saturday as his West team blanked the East team 51-0.
2: There's so much talent around me, so it was just easy. I could throw up a ball, and I know they're going to go get it. So it was just a really fun time with a bunch of kids I didn't really know very well that came in here. Super, super talented. We picked up on stuff really quickly, and we came out here and put up a lot of points. We got to win.
0: Hedstrom was named the West team MVP. Cotner Cook of Why Not, the East team MVP. And finally, Nebraska Athletics and Adidas officially released new home and away uniforms for Husker football over the weekend. The jersey features two stripes across the shoulders with numbers relocated to the sleeves. The number font on the jersey front draws inspiration from numbers engraved on a steel anvil and incorporates interior lines inspired by crop rows, connecting the game day uniform to the land that defines Nebraska. You can see pictures in the Husker Sports section of our website. That's your latest in sports. For more, visit newschannelnebraska.com. 70s at 7 coming up, and we'll talk with Marcus Rosner, who plays Liam on the CW series Sullivan's Crossing. 94 Rock.

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1: The opening riff of Welcome to the Jungle is a descending trip into the underworld of Los Angeles. This ride was not about parties, glamour, or power ballads. It was about the seedy underworld of misfits, drug addicts, paranoia, love and anger in the cracks of Hollywood. Appetite for Destruction is the best debut album in the history of rock and roll. Ladies and gentlemen, Guns N' Roses.

0: rocking the Big Red 94 Rock and Mookie in the morning. And from the jungle, we head to the Great White North, where our next guest show is set up in Nova Scotia. The season finale tonight on the CW, Sullivan's Crossing. He plays Liam. Marcus Rosner, welcome to the show.
1: Thanks, Mookie.
0: Sullivan's Crossing, big season finale. And for those who haven't discovered the show yet, what is, as they say in the business, the elevator pitch, you know, that makes it stand out from other dramas on TV?
1: Neurosurgeon returns to her hometown of Halifax, Nova Scotia, and finds love. So,
0: and in more ways than one, because your character, who was introduced recently, I guess you're best known as the secret husband, you know, that we didn't know about, which always brings lots of drama. But without any spoilers for those who haven't caught up yet, how have you become a part of the show? I know you become a fan favorite, certainly, but what is it about your character in this storyline that has resonated so much with people?
1: You know, I don't know, the complexity of romance and love and a person's life and the different chapters that we live through, speaking specifically about Maggie, I guess. I mean, on one hand, you have Chad Michael Murray, who is the hometown hunk that she returns to her hometown and falls for. And then you got this guy sitting in this chair that shows up and is, like you said, becomes known as the secret husband. And there's much to discover about their past. And I think that I like the storyline because it just sort of speaks to what different people bring out of us and the different parts of ourselves that they sort of ignite and that we fall in love with. And I think that this storyline throughout the season offers an interesting perspective on that.
0: Well, and you know, you mentioned Nova Scotia. I mean, the scenery on that show is almost like a character itself. What's it like filming in a beautiful locale like that? Do you have a favorite spot there when you're on set?
1: Yeah, we filmed in this one town called Hubbards, and that's where you see most of the exteriors, the beach that's frequently featured, and there's a little lake there that is often canoed across in the show, and that's probably the most beautiful spot where we do the show. And yeah, I mean, it's one of these places in Canada that is just immaculate and breathtaking, and yeah, I was just saying to somebody else, I'm so used to all these little nooks and crannies of this country that get to be exposed on film and sort of shown off to the world, because there's so many of them.
0: Well, we talked about connecting with the fans, how your characters, you know, become a fan favorite. Obviously, social media has created, you know, a really passionate fan community. Any memorable fan reactions or encounters since you've joined the show that have stuck with you?
1: You know, it's funny. I knew that heading into season four here and trying to come between these two lovebirds that this show is obviously built around would be a polarizing thing. And I've had really exciting interactions on both sides of that fence, I would say. People that really love the chemistry that maybe exists between Maggie and Liam is sort of this passionate old flame. Probably don't know each other that well. They didn't know each other for very long, but there's a real spark there. And then there's folks who really, really don't care for that. And so it's been nice to see the passion on both sides.
0: Oh yeah, sure. Because I mean, you're kind of the spoiler of what was going on with her and Chad Michael Murray's character. And so, you know, how dare you come in and ruin these two lovebirds and their chance at happiness? But I mean, that just shows you, you know, what you're resonating with people. It's kind of like you hear that from soap opera actors all the time, that people will come up to them on the street and like throw a drink in their face, you know, and you're like, it's just a show, people. But you know, that speaks to what you're connecting with the fans.
1: Yeah, 100%. I mean, passion's all you want. You want people paying attention and caring. And I always say, like, you know, if people criticize a character that I play, I need to remind myself that that is the character. And so it's like, if I expect them to understand the difference between myself and the character, I need to understand that their criticism is yes. different between criticism for me and the character.
0: Yeah.
1: So
0: don't take it
1: two-way straight.
0: Don't take it too personal.
1: Exactly.
0: One last question before we wrap up. You know, we talked about the beautiful scenery there. If you had a chance to spend like a weekend at Sullivan's Crossing for real, what's the first thing you do? Like hike, fish, you know, canoe, sit around the campfire, just unplug from the world?
1: Yeah, I mean, anybody that knows me probably would already know that I'd probably just find a book in a nice corner and hunker down and read it. And then, yeah, have some beers around the campfire at night. That'd be great.
0: Yeah, I would imagine, especially in your business, trying to find a nice, quiet place to enjoy a good read is not easy. So Sullivan's Crossing would be a welcome oasis, right?
1: Absolutely, absolutely. Highly necessary, though, in this business to keep your creative juices flowing, reading fiction, I find.
0: Amen. Well, we can't wait to enjoy the latest round of your fiction known as Sullivan's Crossing, Monday nights on the CW, season finale tonight. He plays Liam. Marcus Rosner, thanks for the time.
1: Thanks, Mookie. Good chatting.
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5: Destructive winds is just deadly.
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3: 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Let's get the latest now from the News Channel Nebraska Newsroom. Torrential rainfall hit Nebraska over the weekend, with the heaviest rain falling in Grand Island, where they saw up to 5 inches on Saturday. The town was forced to close its underpasses because of the flooding. The water-filled streets prompted some to get creative and bust out their kayaks. Others had to drive carefully if choosing to get around by car. You can see photos and video of the flooding in the state news section of our website. Demolition work is underway at a former Fremont biofuels plant nearly a year after an explosion at the facility killed 3 people. Officials announced the start of debris loading and hauling operations, as well as site leveling and cleanup within the project area. Federal investigators described the incident as a combustible dust explosion. The blast and ensuing collapse and fire claimed the life of 32-year-old worker Dylan Danielson and his 2 daughters. The demolition company says the work is expected to last for about 4 months. Thanks to the efforts of Norfolk's River Point Creative District, local artists from across northeast Nebraska can display their creativity at Artworks. After the store had its soft opening June 6th, Artworks has already seen a multitude of artists apply to have their works showcased. The store currently has pieces on display from over 20 local people, including artist Alberta Wagner.
4: My art is generally watercolor, and my other medium that I use quite a bit is the gourd art. I do a lot of different things with gourds than birdhouses.
3: Along with an art gallery, the establishment also has a creative space for children to hang out while their parents walk around the store. Artworks will also start hosting classes in their studio after their grand opening July 25th. 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
2: More Than a Feeling, that was one of those songs that did not go together right away. It took, I think it was about 4 years between the time that I had the verse and had the chorus and had them both together in one song the way I thought they ought to be. I never would have picked that song to be the, you know, first big Boston song or to be such a big hit as a single.

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1: Let you in or you can never get out of here. 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
2: Toy Story 5 grossed $160 million over the weekend. It's the most money people have shelled out for a Woody since Cialis. Netflix is turning Simon Says into a game show. I don't care what Simon says, I'm not watching it. Stephen Baldwin says he was fired for a rom-com for being funnier than Jennifer Aniston. I mean, after all, look how much that statement just made you laugh.
1: Welcome.

Our next letter begins, Dear Casey, has there ever been a number one hit about two men in love with one woman recorded by a band featuring five women and one man that was later covered by a group featuring three men and one woman who was later discovered to be a man dressed up as a woman? Yes, and it's coming up on 94 Rock.

0: Hey, it's Mookie from 94 Rock. Time to boost your testosterone once again and put the lead back in your pencil with another lesson in how to be a real man. Tip number 32. This is Bob.
1: Hi there.
0: Today, Bob's going to learn how to look for things like a man.
2: Bob, can you get my purse for me?
3: Sure, honey. Where is it?
2: It's in the top drawer of the bureau.
3: I'll take a close and thorough search for you. Here it is, darling.
0: Stop right there. Let's go back and see where Bob went wrong.
3: I'll take a close and thorough search for you.
0: Whoa, whoa, whoa, Bob. You didn't look for things like a man looks for them.
3: Well, how do I do that?
0: To look for things like a man, just stand in the doorway of the bedroom, put your hands on your hips, glance around the room for a few seconds.
2: Bob, can you get my purse for me?
4: Okay, honey. I don't see it anywhere.
2: If I come in
0: there... There we go. Bob's one step closer to learning how to become a real man. On our next episode, Bob tries to repair a car engine in the kitchen using common cooking utensils.
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6: Another one driven to right. Thanks for playing. Hole in hole goes yard.
5: That's Carl Ravitch on ESPN. The College World Series is going the distance after North Carolina topped Oklahoma 6-2 on Sunday to even the series at a game apiece. We're heading to a winner-take-all game three tonight at 6 in Omaha. After a winning performance just over a week ago in the Northeast Nebraska All-Star Football Classic, Gage Hedstrom, quarterback for St. Mary's, was on the victorious end of the Sertoma 8-man All-Star Football Classic in Hastings on Saturday as his West team blanked the East team 51-0.
7: There's so much talent around me, so it was just easy. I could throw up a ball, and I know they're going to go get it. So it was just a really fun time with a bunch of kids I didn't really know very well. They came in here super, super talented. We picked up on stuff really quickly. When we came out here and put up a lot of points, we got to win.
5: Hedstrom was named the West Team MVP. Cotner Cook of Why Not, the East Team MVP. And finally, Nebraska Athletics and Adidas officially released new home and away uniforms for Husker football over the weekend. The jersey features two stripes across the shoulders with numbers relocated to the sleeves. The number font on the jersey front draws inspiration from numbers engraved on a steel anvil and incorporates interior lines inspired by crop rows, connecting the game day uniform to the land that defines Nebraska. You can see pictures in the Husker Sports section of our website. That's your latest in sports. For more, visit newschannelnebraska.com.
8: This is the story of time long ago, a time of myth and legend, when the ancient gods were petty and cruel, and they plagued mankind with suffering. Only one man dared to challenge their power, Muki. But wherever there was evil, wherever an innocent would suffer, there would be Muki in the morning on 94 Rock.

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1: And I saw this sign up behind the counter which said, coming soon, new Tom Petty, $9.98. So I called the record company and I saw this thing, $9.98. He says, oh yeah, we're going to put it up. You know, we can make more money on this album.
2: And they were using our popularity to increase profit across the board. They finally blinked and they said, well, we'll sneak the price up with someone else later on. But you know, it was many a year before the price did go up, and I was kind of proud of that.

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0: goes behind the music.
1: And I'm sitting up at the barn, and it's like, you know, I'm loving that melodic stuff. Just like, it's going through me. And I don't know where that came from. It's just, it was that melody which touched something in my brain that made my mouth sing that every time I look in a mirror.
0: But where did the experience come from? Because it's a song of experience, a song of having been there, and you were only 26.
1: Lived and learned it from fools and from sages. I read the word of sages in one of the books I was reading back when I first started smoking pot. Then again, on the other side of it, I don't know where the hell those lyrics came from.

94 Rock and Mookie in the morning. Didn't have time for this in the sports report, but did you hear that soccer fans from Argentina rode their bikes nearly 11,000 miles to the U.S. for the World Cup? Most Americans would bike that far to avoid watching soccer.

Greetings. This is Dr. Evil. You're listening to my number one henchman, Mookie, in the morning on 94 Rock. I shall call him...

0: It's time for some morning tea with Mookie and the T-Man.
1: This is it, baby. The show.
0: Yeah. On 94 Rock.
2: Saw this hilarious meme on the Tweety pages and Facey Spacey, so I had to post it. They should put these road signs up all over Nebraska, and I'm wondering what other signs do we need here. The ones we posted for the left lane, it says, if there is someone behind you and no one is in front of you, get out of this lane. And for the right lane, the sign says, stay in this lane unless you are going to pass. And I will admit, I used to be Mr. Boy Scout. I was like, hey, the speed limit applies to both lanes. As long as I'm going the speed limit, I can drive in either lane. And yeah, soon I learned, no, don't do that. So
3: was that after like 8 middle fingers?
2: Tailgaters so close I could smell their breath coming up my exhaust pipe. So yes, exactly there. So what other road signs do we need in Nebraska besides those?
3: A couple come to mind, like one that says, like, next Runza in 14 miles.
2: The important stuff.
3: Yeah. Or fines for not giving the finger wave will be $50 a finger.
2: Yeah.
3: So, there you go.
2: Oh, per finger. Wow.
3: Yeah.
2: Well, yeah, and by the way, he's talking about a different finger wave than the one I used to get for driving slow in the left lane. Yeah, exactly. And also, how about one for turn signals? It's not a suggestion, folks. And also a sign that says, if you put your turn signal on after you've already started to turn, too late, okay? I can see you're turning. Don't need the turn signal now. It's to let me know you're about to turn. Thank you.
3: And if you're 85, I mean, that thing's on all the time.
2: Exactly. So turn it off now. Let us know on Facebook, what other road signs do we need in Nebraska?
0: Mookie in the morning on 94 Rock. Wouldn't it be great if you got to do what you wanted to do?
4: I thought I want. Yeah, I want, because I want to do it.
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2: 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Let's get the latest now from the News Channel Nebraska Newsroom. Torrential rainfall hit Nebraska over the weekend, with the heaviest rain falling in Grand Island, where they saw up to 5 inches on Saturday. The town was forced to close its underpasses because of the flooding. The water-filled streets prompted some to get creative and bust out their kayaks. Others had to drive carefully if choosing to get around by car. You can see photos and video of the flooding in the state news section of our website. Demolition work is underway at a former Fremont biofuels plant nearly a year after an explosion at the facility killed three people. Officials announced the start of debris loading and hauling operations, as well as site leveling and cleanup within the project area. Federal investigators described the incident as a combustible dust explosion. The blast and ensuing collapse and fire claimed the life of 32-year-old worker Dylan Danielson and his two daughters. The demolition company says the work is expected to last for about 4 months. Thanks to the efforts of Norfolk's River Point Creative District, local artists from across northeast Nebraska can display their creativity at Artworks. After the store had its soft opening June 6th, Artworks has already seen a multitude of artists apply to have their works showcased. The store currently has pieces on display from over 20 local people, including artist Alberta Wagner.
5: My art is generally watercolor, and my other medium that I use quite a bit is the gourd art. I do a lot of different things with gourds than birdhouses.
2: Along with an art gallery, the establishment also has a creative space for children to hang out while their parents walk around the store. Artworks will also start hosting classes in their studio after their grand opening July 25th. That's your latest in news. For more, visit newschannelnebraska.com.
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2: 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A pretty merry Monday, partly cloudy and 75, low of 59 tonight, and a torrential Tuesday, scattered showers and thunderstorms, high of 77 tomorrow. Currently 62.
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Hey there, 94 Rock. This is Brian Adams. I used to be nostalgic for the summer of 69. Then I found out that's when Mookie in the Morning was born. Now I think that year really sucks.

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1: In 1984, a huge hit song almost didn't happen. Multiple times. The first time it almost didn't happen was when a famous guitar player played his song idea demo for his lead singer. The singer and the producer thought it was a little too jazzy and he almost shelved the idea. The second time the song almost didn't happen was when another rock star decided he did want to record the song. But when the guitar player tried to transfer over his drums from his Lin drum machine in the studio, it only gave him an error message, and they almost gave up until the very last try when it worked. The third time it almost didn't happen was after the lead singer figured out it was in the wrong key, but they were out of time and had to turn in the album. They barely got it re-recorded in time. And the fourth and final time this hit almost didn't get recorded was when the master tape fell apart right before the mixdown. The recording engineer glued the tape together and saved the Boys of Summer.

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1: Welcome to Hollywood. Toy Story 5 grossed $160 million over the weekend. It's the most money people have shelled out for a Woody since Cialis. Netflix is turning Simon Says into a game show. I don't care what Simon says, I'm not watching it. Stephen Baldwin says he was fired for a rom-com for being funnier than Jennifer Aniston. I mean, after all, look how much that statement just made you laugh.
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0: It's Mookie from 94 Rock. Time to boost your testosterone once again and put the lead back in your pencil with another lesson in how to be a real man. Tip number 32. This is Bob.
1: Hi there.
0: Today, Bob's going to learn how to look for things like a man.
2: Bob, can you get my purse for me?
3: Sure, honey. Where is it?
2: It's in the top drawer of the bureau.
3: I'll take a close and thorough search for you. Here it is, darling.
0: Stop right there. Let's go back and see where Bob went wrong.
3: I'll take a close and thorough search for you.
0: Whoa, whoa, whoa, Bob. You didn't look for things like a man looks for them.
3: Well, how do I do that?
0: To look for things like a man, just stand in the doorway of the bedroom, put your hands on your hips, glance around the room for a few seconds.
2: Bob, can you get my purse for me?
3: Okay, honey. I don't see it anywhere.
2: If I come in
0: there... There we go. Bob's one step closer to learning how to become a real man. On our next episode, Bob tries to repair a car engine in the kitchen using common cooking utensils.
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1: Another one driven to right. Thanks for playing. Oh, and home goes yard.
0: That's Carl Ravitch on ESPN. The College World Series is going the distance after North Carolina topped Oklahoma 6-2 on Sunday to even the series at a game apiece. We're heading to a winner-take-all game three tonight at 6 in Omaha. After a winning performance just over a week ago in the Northeast Nebraska All-Star Football Classic, Gage Hedstrom, quarterback for St. Mary's, was on the victorious end of the Sertoma 8-man All-Star Football Classic in Hastings on Saturday as his West team blanked the East team 51-0.
2: There's so much talent around me, so it was just easy. I could throw up a ball, and I know they're going to go get it. So it was just a really fun time with a bunch of kids I didn't really know very well that came in here. Super, super talented. We picked up on stuff really quickly, and we came out here and put up a lot of points. We got to win.
0: Hedstrom was named the West team MVP. Cotner Cook of Why Not, the East team MVP. And finally, Nebraska Athletics and Adidas officially released new home and away uniforms for Husker football over the weekend. The jersey features two stripes across the shoulders with numbers relocated to the sleeves. The number font on the jersey front draws inspiration from numbers engraved on a steel anvil and incorporates interior lines inspired by crop rows, connecting the game day uniform to the land that defines Nebraska. You can see pictures in the Husker Sports section of our website. That's your latest in sports. For more, visit newschannelnebraska.com.
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3: 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Yeah.

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5: 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And then put the top down and cruise, baby. Partly cloudy, 75 today, low of 59 tonight. Put the top up tomorrow. Scattered showers and thunderstorms, high of 77 for Tuesday. Currently 63. 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
0: 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Then work on that farmer's tan. Partly sunny and 75 today, low 59 tonight. And then rain for the farmers tomorrow. Scattered showers and storms, high of 77 for Tuesday. Right now, 65. 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
5: 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And then put the top down and cruise, baby. Partly cloudy, 75 today, low 59 tonight. Put the top up tomorrow. Scattered shower storms and 77, your high for Tuesday. Right now, 67. 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
3: 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Shop in comfort in their indoor showroom. A Northeast Nebraska man is facing a theft charge after being accused of pawning a wedding ring he found at the Norfolk YMCA. 66-year-old Thomas Schaefer from Randolph was arrested Sunday. Norfolk police say they started an investigation in late May after a woman called to say she left her ring on a treadmill after working out. Staff told police they saw a man identified as Schaefer take the ring and leave without telling anyone. Police say Schaefer eventually admitted to selling the ring to a pawn shop in South Dakota for $800. Authorities say he turned himself in on Sunday. Torrential rainfall hit Nebraska over the weekend, with the heaviest rain falling in Grand Island, where they saw up to 5 inches on Saturday. The town was forced to close its underpasses because of the flooding. The water-filled streets prompted some to get creative and bust out their kayaks. Others had to drive carefully if choosing to get around by car. You can see photos and video of the flooding in the state news section of our website. Thanks to the efforts of Norfolk's River Point Creative District, local artists from across Northeast Nebraska can display their creativity at Artworks. After the store had its soft opening June 6th, Artworks has already seen a multitude of artists apply to have their works showcased. The store currently has pieces on display from over 20 local people, including artist Alberta Wagner.
4: My art is generally watercolor, and my other medium that I use quite a bit is the gourd art. I do a lot of different things with gourds than birdhouses.
3: Along with an art gallery, the establishment also has a creative space for children to hang out while their parents walk around the store. 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
0: 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Cooler and fairly quiet today. Highs near 73. For the rest of the afternoon tonight, partly cloudy. Lows around 56 tomorrow. Best chance of rain this stretch. Showers and thunderstorms likely in the morning, maybe some in the afternoon as well. Additional rain chances Tuesday night. Highs will reach 75 by tomorrow afternoon. 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

who left us in the 90s. Kurt Cobain, Freddie Mercury, Jerry Garcia, and Millie. Or was it Vanilli? The 90s at Noon, 94 Rock.

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Rolling through continuous rock. It's your 94 Rock Block with the Clearwater Rodeo happening this weekend. We got tickets here at our studios. If you don't got them yet, swing by and pick some up on Saturday night. Luke Mills, Zach John King, headliner Tyler Braden going to be playing on the stage. Rodeo music in summer, dirt kicking glory. Get your tickets. 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

0: Your 94 Rock Carhartt Lumber Harry Chess Song of the Hour. Bon Jovi's Let It Rock. Wrapping up that 94 Rock Block that was brought to you by the Madison County Fair and Rodeo. Coming up just a couple of weeks away, July 7th through the 12th, Madison, Nebraska. Sawyer Brown's going to be there, Ole 60, the Mid-States Championship Rodeo, and so much more. If you haven't got your tickets yet, etix.com is where to get them and be a part of the best week in July. 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
5: 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Cooler out there, not as warm as it has been. Highs of only 73. Tonight, partly cloudy. Lows of 56 for tomorrow. Wet. Showers and thunderstorms likely in the morning. Showers likely again in the afternoon. Highs reaching 75 tomorrow. A 70% chance of rain. 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

Journey there, 94 Rock. Good afternoon. The T-Man hanging with you. You know, kids these days will never know that before the internet, we sat down on Sunday nights and watched TikTok with Bob Saget hosting, right?

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4: Destructive winds is just deadly.
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0: 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Tonight, look for partly cloudy skies, overnight lows to 56 with a light southeast breeze. Tomorrow going to be rainy. 70% chance of rain, showers and thunderstorms likely in the morning, then again in the afternoon, then a chance for more rain and thunderstorms tomorrow night. 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

Rock, I saw an interview with Robert Downey Jr. He said going to prison was the worst thing to ever happen to him. And I was like, don't you remember making Dr. Doolittle? That was pretty bad. Billy Idol now, 94 Rock.

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Stop by Pierce Lockers for the best cuts of meat this grilling season. They're open Monday through Saturday on Brown Street in Pierce. 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

0: Van Halen wrapping up another 94 Rock Block that was brought to you this time around by Pierce Lockers, home of the Roggy Dogs. Swing in and see what Trent has in the case. From Roggy Dogs to meat sticks to ground beef, get only the best meat treats at Pierce Lockers, Brown Street in Pierce.
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0: Lenny Kravitz wrapping up that 94 Rock Block that was brought to you this time around by Runza. 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It's served with homemade ranch dressing. 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
4: 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Tonight, partly cloudy, lows of 56. Tomorrow, 70% chance of rain in the morning and the afternoon. Again at night, maybe a thunderstorm mixed in there as well. Highs are going to reach 75. For your Wednesday, looks brighter, mostly sunny. Highs near 78. A few smaller rain chances return Wednesday night, late Thursday, and again on Friday. 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

for Rock. A nutritionist claims that pizza is better for breakfast than most cereals, but I'm just telling you, I tried it this morning, and it tastes horrible in milk. Here's Tommy Tutu.

0: The Foo Fighters wrapping up that 94 Rock Block that was brought to you this time around by Borgman Auto. 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
0: 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For tonight, look for partly cloudy skies, a low around 56. Tomorrow, the best chance of rain in this stretch, 70% chance of it in the morning. In the afternoon, again in the evening, maybe a thunderstorm chance as well. Wednesday looks brighter, mostly sunny, highs near 78. 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

In the news today, a Cincinnati Zoo has bought a therapy puppy for their new cheetah, and his name is Buddy. But I'm guessing if the cheetah gets just a little bit bigger, she will call him Delicious. Here's Guns N' Roses on 94 Rock.

Rolling through continuous rock. It's your 94 Rock Block with the Clearwater Rodeo happening this weekend. We got tickets here at our studios. If you don't got them yet, swing by and pick some up on Saturday night. Luke Mills, Zach John King, headliner Tyler Braden going to be playing on the stage. Rodeo music in summer, dirt kicking glory. 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
2: Thank you very much. A Northeast Nebraska man is facing a theft charge after being accused of pawning a wedding ring he found at the Norfolk YMCA. 66-year-old Thomas Schaefer from Randolph was arrested Sunday. Norfolk police say they started an investigation in late May after a woman called to say she left her ring on a treadmill after working out. Staff told police they saw a man identified as Schaefer take the ring and leave without telling anyone. Police say Schaefer eventually admitted to selling the ring to a pawn shop in South Dakota for $800. Authorities say he turned himself in on Sunday. Torrential rainfall hit Nebraska over the weekend, with the heaviest rain falling in Grand Island, where they saw up to 5 inches on Saturday. The town was forced to close its underpasses because of the flooding. The water-filled streets prompted some to get creative and bust out their kayaks. Others had to drive carefully if choosing to get around by car. You can see photos and video of the flooding in the state news section of our website. Thanks to the efforts of Norfolk's River Point Creative District, local artists from across Northeast Nebraska can display their creativity at Artworks. After the store had its soft opening June 6th, Artworks has already seen a multitude of artists apply to have their works showcased. The store currently has pieces on display from over 20 local people, including artist Alberta Wagner.
3: My art is generally watercolor, and my other medium that I use quite a bit is the gourd art. I do a lot of different things with gourds than birdhouses.
2: Along with an art gallery, the establishment also has a creative space for children to hang out while their parents walk around the store. 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

0: 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Coming up June 28th, that's this Sunday, beer yoga, 1:30. 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
4: Destructive winds is just deadly.
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5: 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For tonight, look for overnight lows to dip down to 56 tomorrow. 70% chance of rain in the morning, in the afternoon, and again at night. Maybe a thunderstorm in there as well. Wednesday looks brighter, mostly sunny, highs near 80. News and weather anytime online at 94rock.fm.
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0: 94 Rock and you're over. 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
6: Welcome back. Final segment here of hour number one. Of course, Sinai with Kyle Crooks. I'm Jessica Cootie. And hopefully every Husker dad out there that's listening had a great Father's Day yesterday.
7: Even if you're not a Husker dad.
6: Any dad.
7: We're friends of all dads.
6: Yes, we are. Happy Father's Day belated to all the dads out there. And I was going to make a post, but I didn't think it fit. And especially happy Father's Day to the dads of the Huskers Radio Network. We got a lot of them. Great dads. Yeah. We get to work with them so closely, and they do such a good job, which it can be hard to do in this business of balancing being great dads and being great broadcasters as well. I mean, go down the list. I mean, you've got, starting with football, Damon Benning, you got Matt Coatney, Jeremiah Searles. They're all awesome dads. John Baylor, Ben and Nick, obviously great dads as well. And that's a grind during baseball season. So Nate during softball season, Josh Hilkman, our producer here. We got a lot.

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